5, Your Country with Kip Moore. And I've been rummaging around in my head thinking, you know, we've got the 250th birthday of America coming up. And I was, in my mind, I'm just imagining a gigantic birthday cake for America, complete with 250 candles. So I thought, I'm going to Google lighting 250 birthday candles. And I love the response that I got from AI related to that massive amount of birthday candles being lit. And so when I Googled it, it says lighting 250 individual birthday candles poses a major fire hazard and will melt the cake. Instead, they suggest using an assortment of number candles and LED sparkler fountains, or if you're celebrating that particular event, you can visit Washington, D.C., where lighting up the Washington Monument is one of the big things. So, yes. No, but I just love that they're warning about wax and heat, lighting time, saying it could take several minutes to light all of those. Yes. How many minutes for 250 candles? And also a smoke alarm hazard. So if you are planning on having a birthday cake with 250 candles to celebrate our birthday of our country, you might want to rethink that. Just an idea. Yes, you didn't hear it from me to do that either. So please don't do that. Ella Langley.

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That's why this next song has 15 grams of protein, 3 grams of carbs, and zero sugar. Yeah. 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
2: Southwest Michigan weather. A few showers are possible in southwest Michigan this evening. We should dry out overnight into Monday as storms likely stay off to our north. Overnight lows in the upper 60s will give way to afternoon highs in the low to mid 90s. Heat index values at or above 100 late in the day. An extreme heat warning is in effect through Thursday as we see highs eventually warm to the mid to upper 90s, mainly focused on Tuesday, Wednesday, and Thursday with those heat index values near or above 100. Tracking southwest Michigan's weather, I'm some teammate meteorologist Blake Harms. We'll be right back.

0: 8:05, and Luke Bryan is going to be making his way back to a farm near you. Well, depending on where you're at, it could be near you, or it could be far away. One of those. Yeah, the Luke Bryan Farm Tour 2026, which is presented by Bayer, the folks that do the aspirin, is going to be coming to Allegan on Sunday, September the 20th, to the John Schoendorf Dairy Farm. 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

Your country, Win 98.5. It is a Sunday night with Jim Williams on the Sunday night playground. And if you've been listening to the station for a long time, you probably have noticed that we've really been pumping the whole golden ticket thing. And it's gotten a lot of interest. Lots of folks salivating over winning the golden ticket. Well, only one person is salivating now, and that is Chris Wermer from Portage, who has won the golden ticket. Congratulations to Chris Wermer. He's getting four any day VIP passes, including a VIP parking pass for all day Skirbic Carnival wristbands, and he is going to be choosing the day he's going to go, and he's going to be having a wonderful time. Chris Wermer from Portage, go out and have a great time. Thank you very much to Bud's Towing and Marshall and Battle Creek, and that will be a wonderful event to check out. The golden ticket. I would have loved to have won the golden ticket. Rats. Larne and Lena, Win 98.5.

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5: Southwest Michigan weather. A few showers are possible in Southwest Michigan this evening. We should dry out overnight into Monday as storms likely stay off to our north. Overnight lows in the upper 60s will give way to afternoon highs in the low to mid 90s. Heat index values at or above 100 late in the day. An extreme heat warning is in effect through Thursday as we see highs eventually warm to the mid to upper 90s, mainly focused on Tuesday, Wednesday, and Thursday with those heat index values near or above 100. Tracking Southwest Michigan's weather, I'm some teammate meteorologist Blake Harms.
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98.5, guy with a lot of trophies in his trophy case, that would be Luke Combs and Be By You. Well, Chris Wermer, we mentioned earlier, has scooped up that much prized golden ticket and will be heading out to Field of Flight. And joining him at the airport will be John Tenoy, who is walking away with best seats in the house. That will set them up for four-day, any-day, general admission passes. And the big prize, the beautiful patio set, valued around $700 from Furniture Mattress Warehouse in Coldwater and in Sturgis. So best seats in the house. That is always a very cool thing to win. So congratulations to John Te for winning that. Dan and Shay, Win 98.5.

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Tree with 98.5, one of my favorites, Lady A, and we are getting close to the start of the big holiday, the 250th birthday of America. That's going to be exciting to think about. I was around for the bicentennial, the 200 year, so to be around another 50 years is pretty miraculous. And I'm already getting excited about making my way down to Colon on Saturday. That's the 4th for the 4th of July parade for that one. Going to be driving the Ghostbusters ambulance, so look for me in that one. But a lot of great parades and fireworks displays, and of course the airport in Battle Creek will have some great ones, as they always do. So you can surf around to get the information on that. But yeah, definitely looking forward to a big holiday coming up. And it's going to be a hot one. Yeah, July is coming in like a heat wave. Literally, yes. John Morgan, Wind 98.5.

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8: Southwest Michigan weather.
9: A few showers are possible in Southwest Michigan this evening. We should dry out overnight into Monday as storms likely stay off to our north. Overnight lows in the upper 60s will give way to afternoon highs in the low to mid 90s. Heat index values at or above 100 late in the day. An extreme heat warning is in effect through Thursday as we see highs eventually warm to the mid to upper 90s, mainly focused on Tuesday, Wednesday, and Thursday with those heat index values near or above 100. Tracking Southwest Michigan's weather, I'm some teammate meteorologist Blake Harms.

0: your boat. Yeah, you can buy me a boat. With 98.5, Chris Jansen and Buy Me a Boat. Haven't owned a boat in quite a few years. I lived on the lake when I was younger. Enjoyed that a whole lot. But it does kind of bring back some memories of, parts of the ownership of a boat that are not so pleasant. In fact, there's an old saying that says the two best days of a boat owner is the day they buy the boat and the day they sell it. So there you go.
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And you might have seen some of the Win 98.5 folks out and about with that. 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

98.5 BB Rexa and Meant to Be. Do you know someone out there who's done something kind for you? Maybe they brought you a chocolate cake or mowed your grass when you were gone, and you come back and it's like, hey, I think somebody mowed my grass. And you found out later it was a next door neighbor or something. Well, we'd like to reward them. I'll tell you how you can do that coming up. So kindness can pay off for someone. We'll let you know how to do that. Coming up, Luke Bryan, Win 98.5.

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1: Southwest Michigan weather. A few scattered showers are possible across Southwest Michigan overnight as lows drop to the upper 60s. The heat wave is set to begin. Highs will soar into the low 90s this afternoon with heat index values approaching or exceeding 100 degrees late in the day under increasingly sunny skies. Extreme heat warning in effect from Monday afternoon through Thursday evening. High temperatures, especially Tuesday, Wednesday, Thursday, could climb to the mid to upper 90s. Tracking Southwest Michigan's weather, I'm Storm Team 8 meteorologist Blake Harms.
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0: Country Win 98.5 with Eric Church. And I think we all know that person who always has a kind word or maybe helps you out from time to time. Maybe it's babysitting for you when you're kind of in a jam, or maybe it's mowing your grass or something. But they're kind people and they don't want any special thanks. That's just kind of how they roll. Well, we'd like to change that just a little bit and reward that special person in your life who has been doing some kindness. So Royal Chevrolet GMC in Coldwater and Haylett Trailers in Coldwater present a little thing we call Kindness Counts. 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Not too bad, right? 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We've already got some winners of the Kindness Counts, including Dawn of Three Rivers, Ashley of Reading, Barb Anson in Jonesville, and the latest one, Stephanie Treadwell of Kalamazoo. All kind people and all being rewarded. 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

Win 98.5, Morgan Wallen, to close out another edition of the Sunday Night Playground. And boy, it's always a good time to come in here and do the show. Certainly enjoyed a whole lot, and especially because I get a chance to talk to lots of great folks out there with their wonderful music suggestions, and we always have a few laughs along the way as well, too. Hey, Lord willing, I'll be back here next Sunday night, same time, 7 to midnight. Until then, have a safe and blessed week ahead, and if you're using fireworks, be careful out there, all right?

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out downtown. 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
3: Michigan Ag Now. This is your morning report, and I'm Rusty Halverson. A possible future crop is taking root in California's Central Valley. The agave plant is known for needing just a fraction of the water to grow compared to more traditional crops. As a way to help Central Valley farmers, Madera Community College, just north of Fresno and right smack dab in the middle of the Central Valley, is celebrating a major milestone. 5 acres of 20 different agave species are now planted. The college says this is the next phase in the development of California's emerging drought-resilient agave industry. Dr. Angel Reyna is the president of Madera Community College.
4: It'll be the first in the nation that has these many varieties in one location for educational research. And so we're really excited about that. And part of the reason we're doing this is because of the water issues in the Central Valley. And the agave is known for not requiring a whole lot of water. And so we want to test out which of these will thrive in the Central Valley to help our farmers and small business folks, because you could utilize it for distilling, prebiotics.
3: The agave plant has many uses, including as an ingredient in liquors like tequila. The Cosmic Crisp Apple, originally developed at Washington State University, will continue to be exclusively grown in Washington State for another 6 years. Jeremy Tamson, Senior Director of Innovation and Entrepreneurship within Washington State University's Office of Research, says the Cosmic Crisp's patent was scheduled to expire next year.
5: First, we have the plant patent. The anticipated expiration is in 2032, which is where we've extended this Washington exclusivity through. But then we also have trademark protection on the Cosmic Crisp brand itself.
3: Cosmic Crisp was first released in 2019. That's this hour's Michigan Ag Now report, and I'm Rusty Halverson.
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3: Southwest Michigan weather. First heat wave of the season begins today. We have an extreme heat warning in effect 2 o'clock this afternoon and right on through Thursday. And that's for heat index temperatures likely around 100 to as much as 108 at times. So the heat builds in today. It looks like partly cloudy skies and a high temperature up around 92. Feel like readings right around 100. Tonight, mostly clear and warm. A low temperature right around 75. And back to the heat and humidity for Tuesday. I'm Storm Team 8 meteorologist Matt Kirkwood, tracking southwest Michigan's weather.

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0: 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It's JD and Mandy for Friday, and everybody say
1: good morning.
0: Good morning.
1: Good morning.
0: Good morning. One, two, one.

0: Welcome, my friends. Here we go.
1: So I messed that up. I put the wrong morning song in there.
2: I'm like, we're doing such a great job.
1: I know, right? But anyway, that was actually from Friday by accident. I put the wrong thing in there. Boy, I'll tell you. That's great. How we're going to start. But you know what? At least we got the morning song in, right?
2: We did.
1: All right.
2: Goodness. And I think we're both tired enough that it was worth it.
1: It certainly was. All right. You know, on a Monday, you don't want to be singing too much, right? But that's not true. We sing on Mondays. We sing on Fridays.
2: We sing on Wednesdays.
1: Every day we sing.
2: We got it.
1: We have a very big week in store for you. Mm-hmm. This hour, we're going to talk about how we're going to be celebrating America's 250th birthday. We're going to be out with the Field of Flight, of course.
2: Yeah.
1: And then we have something special planned for Saturday as well with some great sponsors. So we'll make sure that we talk about that and tell you what we're going to do. But first and foremost is the most important, and that is the forecast for the week. We have an extreme heat warning going.
2: Right.
1: So what does that do for you in pickleball?
2: Well, if you have an indoor court, you just move it on indoors, okay, and you're good to go.
1: Okay.
2: Otherwise, you know, bring lots of towels, the cooling towels, throw those on you.
1: Okay.
2: Play later in the day, earlier in the morning, not during the middle of the day where it's super hot.
1: Okay. Mm-hmm. And make sure you got plenty of water in the tank, right?
2: Yeah. All right.
1: Well, here's Matt and our gang from Wood TV 8.
3: First heat wave of the season begins today. We have an extreme heat warning in effect 2 o'clock this afternoon and right on through Thursday. And that's for heat index temperatures likely around 100 to as much as 108 at times. So the heat builds in today. It looks like partly cloudy skies and a high temperature up around 92. Feel like readings right around 100. Tonight, mostly clear and warm. A low temperature right around 75. And back to the heat and humidity for Tuesday. I'm Storm 2 Matt, meteorologist Matt Kirkwood, tracking southwest Michigan's weather.
1: Thank you very much, Matt. And what is our current temp this morning?
2: We're about 72,
1: 73. 72, 73. I'm going to say 71, and it says 71. I got you. Not that 1 or 2 degrees makes a huge difference, though, right?
2: Exactly.
1: All right. It's time for the toast of the day. Everybody raise them up. We're going to be ready. Whatever your libation may be, water, energy drink, or...
2: Coffee!
1: And here you go. In for Mandy is Julianne.
2: Yes, and raise your mug to a Monday that launches an amazing holiday week. Safe travels, great memories, and lots of country music. Cheers!
1: Cheers!
2: Yummy!
1: And we're
2: on! Let's go!
1: Your kick butt Monday morning song is Tracy Lawrence. This one takes you back.

0: Rocky Mountain Low. That's Corey Kent and Cole Wetzel. It's JD and Mandy in the morning. Sitting in for the dandy one is Julianne. And don't forget, we're going to be drawing those winners this morning. Well, if you get a new text from us, you got yourself tickets to the Field of Flight. We're also going to have some Field of Flight tickets to give away this morning.
1: Yeah.
0: Hey, so hang in there for that. I want to make sure that we say congratulations again to our big Field of Flight golden ticket winner, which was brought to you by the Calhoun County Fair, August 16th through the 22nd. And we also want to say congratulations. Chris Wormer of Portage was your winner for that. And for the best seats in the house winner, we want to say congratulations again to Noy Jontacek. She won the best seats in the house, which was with Field of Flight. And, of course, our friends at Furniture and Mattress Warehouse in Coldwater and Sturgis. Going to be having a great time.
1: Oh, yeah.
0: All right. Got with that us. Patio furniture, too.
1: With us. I know,
0: right? That's pretty cool.
1: Yeah.
0: I think the Wormers are going to be out on Sunday, the 5th. So that should be fun for everyone.
1: Okay, good.
0: With that being said, the big announcement this morning is America's 250th Best Country Song Salute. So normally I would say, let's do a countdown or something like that.
1: Mm-hmm.
0: Well, we're not going to do a countdown because all I ever get then is, I can't believe you didn't have this song. How come you put that song there? So you know what we're going to do?
1: Tell me.
0: We're going to play songs, as many as we can.
1: Awesome.
0: All right.
1: The best ones.
0: The best ones that we can come up with that are
1: and
0: in our library.
1: Ones?
0: No, there is no worst ones.
1: Okay.
0: There is no worst ones. So we hope you like some of the songs you might not have heard in a while on Win98.5, probably a long time, as a matter of fact. And it's brought to you by the Hillsdale Business Association and their Stars and Stripes celebration July 3rd and 4th. A1 foam insulation serving Southwest Michigan. This is all going to start at 6 o'clock on July 4th. So you will hear all of these songs, including current songs that are on the list and things like that.
1: Awesome. What a great job you guys are doing with that. You and Mandy.
0: I know, right?
1: Mm-hmm.
0: All right. So here's the other thing. There's going to be patriotic songs. I had somebody comment on the Facebook post that we put up there, not a single patriotic song. Whoa. Of course we're going to play patriotic songs.
1: Yes.
0: What?
1: Come on.
0: I've just put down the final 10 that was in the countdowns from Billboard and Rolling Stone magazine and said, okay, you guys rearrange them. I asked everybody, rearrange them the way you would want.
1: Mm-hmm.
0: And some would say, not that one or this one, Toby Keith. Okay, great. I asked you to rearrange these songs how you would like to see them.
1: Okay.
0: Yeah. Instead, people are making suggestions, which is fine. I want to hear that, too.
1: All right.
0: So we've still got time.
1: This is all on Facebook?
0: This is all on Saturday. On Facebook right now is where we're at.
1: Okay.
0: Go over there.
1: So you go check
0: the 10 songs that I put up there.
1: All right.
0: And you organize them the way you think they should be.
1: Okay.
0: All right. And if you have a different song you want to throw in there, go ahead. This is the time.
1: Right.
0: All right? So nobody can sit there and tell me, well, you just didn't play the song that I thought should be in there. Well, then you should have made a suggestion.
1: Yeah, we want to know.
0: Right.
1: All right.
0: This is your chance to tell us what you think.
1: Yes.
0: All right? Doesn't mean we'll do it that way, but I'm just saying.
1: Bad.
0: America's 250th Best Country Song Salute starts again 6 a.m. Saturday morning. This is Morgan Wallen. Brett Briscoe joining us next. Girl.

0: 98.5 with Kane Brown's Woman. It is 6:23 on a marvelous Monday. It is a big holiday week. July 4th is coming up. We've got the Field of Flight beginning on Wednesday. You've got baseball with your Battle Jacks on Monday, Tuesday, and Wednesday. Don't forget you can win JD and Mandy's seats. All you have to do is get registered from Long Street Living in Marshall at wincountry.com. Brett Briscoe is joining us from the Wind 98.5 newsroom. Real cool. I have this ready to watch when I get a chance. It's the farewell for Alan Jackson out of Nashville's farewell show.
1: Mm-hmm.
0: Thoughts. Tell me, what were your thoughts? Because you watched the whole thing.
1: No, I didn't watch the whole thing. I've watched like clips. There was a TV production, because it's going to be an NBC special in a couple weeks, but they were putting clips all night on social media. It was freaking awesome.
0: Okay, so tell me you liked the collaboration between him and George Strait, correct?
1: Yeah, he and George Strait did, they did Murder on Music Row that they debuted, well, I don't know, what was that, 15 years ago maybe? Yeah, at the CMAs maybe? Mm-hmm. They did that. Eric Church was out there, Luke Bryan, Lainey Wilson. Man, I can't even remember who all I saw. It was freaking awesome. It really was.
0: Well,
1: and Alan Jackson still sounds good.
0: He does. And, you know, he's not going to move around too much up there. And I still think he's going to release new music. I don't think he's retiring. I think he's just retiring from the road. Is that correct?
1: Yeah, I think that might be. You know, and he's still wearing the ripped jeans like he did in the 90s. So it's really cool.
0: That's cool. Were you an Alan Jackson fan, Julianne?
2: Sure.
0: Yeah,
2: she was. I play him on hymn time.
0: Oh, you do? That's right. It's gospel music.
2: Yeah. I play that. Yeah.
0: But he has a ton of it. And then he has done a show that was gospel driven, if I can remember correctly.
2: Mm-hmm.
0: So he is one of those multifaceted country stars, just like Johnny Cash was and all of those guys. So it's kind of cool.
2: It is cool.
1: And speaking of 90s country, Rhett Akins went into the Grand Ole Opry Saturday night.
2: That's awesome. Was his son there?
0: Thomas Rhett.
1: Thomas Rhett was there, yeah.
0: You know, awesome. I made that mention on Darius Rucker on Thursday night when we were out watching the show at the Aggrashear Amphitheater, which, by the way, absolutely amazing.
2: I bet.
0: It is gorgeous. Easy to get in and out of. Mm. Everybody files out. They do not allow the Ubers or the Lyfts to get to about like 0.7 miles from there. You can only get down to like by the courtyard by Marriott, and that's as close as an Uber's going to drop you off. So you're not going to have all these cars sitting around there
2: Nice. Picking
0: people up and slowing traffic down. Everybody has to walk a certain way to get out of there. And it makes traffic flow a lot easier down there. It just
1: looks like a beautiful facility.
0: Oh, man, it was gorgeous. So here's how it goes. Like, if you're going to be up in the grass, which we were, you have to bring your chairs, which are only 12 inches from the ground. You cannot bring regular big stand-up chairs. They got to be 12 inches, no more.
2: Oh, wow.
0: Maybe 16, I think, at the most. You can look at the rules on it. But anyway, they have you walk onto the far gate. So you got to walk all the way around and go in that gate. They're going to check your chairs. They're going to check you. And on your way in, you go. All right? And then everybody else who doesn't have chairs, they have seats in the front, goes into that front entrance. And they'll walk in and get into their seats. So it's not so discombobulated. It's organized.
2: Nice.
0: The one thing that I will tell you that Dawn thought was great was they had tons of women's bathrooms, and the line that had the most was the men's, where
2: no
0: there was
2: way.
0: Actually somebody waiting. It was the men.
2: Wow.
0: Now, of course, the men's line moves, you know, it just keeps on moving because, you know, we just go.
2: Right.
0: Yeah. And there was just a lot of food. A lot of vendors for alcohol, if you want that, or a dinner. It just everything. I was amazed at how well they put things together. Now, of course, I read an article that says they don't like the sound in the neighborhood.
1: No, I've seen that a lot.
2: Uh-oh. What are you going to do?
0: Did we not know that was going to be the case when we accepted this and we're bringing a bunch of money to the community there?
2: Mm-hmm.
1: And I think part of the problem is a lot of the concerts are going over the time limit. You know, they're supposed to be done by like, what, 11?
0: Something like that.
1: Yeah. And a lot of the concerts here early have gone over the 11 o'clock threshold.
0: That could very well. I thought it was 10 o'clock. I thought they couldn't go for the 10.
1: I can't remember, but yeah, it may be.
0: Because, you know, we were out of there. I think we were home by, like, at the hotel by 10:30. I would suggest anybody, if you can get a hotel at the Courtyard by Marriott there, it's perfect.
1: It's walking distance?
0: Yep, 7-minute walk.
2: Nice.
0: That's it. Yeah. And for lazy guys like me, that's perfect. What's your top story coming up at 6:30, my friend?
1: Obviously, we're going to update you on the earthquakes in Venezuela, and the weather is the big story this week.
0: Of course. Mm-hmm. We finally got summer showing its head. Here we go.
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0: It's Gary Ellen's Watching Airplanes. It's 6:37. We're running a tad bit behind here, but we'll catch up. We got to do a nice talk with Brett Briscoe, of course, which usually leads us to that. But did you know that you can have a great meal for under $5?
1: That's amazing.
0: There is a chef that is going viral showing how to feed a family. So it basically, if you're facing food insecurity, it doesn't mean that you still can't have tasty, yummy food.
1: That's good.
0: We'll hear from Chef Mo in just a little bit. Right now, morning, Brett.
2: Good morning. Rescue efforts continue in Venezuela as officials fear the death toll will continue to rise from last week's earthquakes. So far, more than 1,400 people are confirmed dead and nearly 69,000 others remain missing. Search and rescue teams from the U.S. and around the world are working to find victims in the rubble. The State Department says the U.S. is sending a $150 million aid package to Venezuela, with more financial help likely to follow. It's estimated some 60,000 buildings have been destroyed. Texas Township in Kalamazoo County has approved a 12-month moratorium on data centers. Supervisor Joanne O'Rourke says the Texas Township Planning Commission has the task of a rigorously study framework to evaluate data center land use impacts on farmland preservation, rural zoning compatibility, infrastructure capacity, and environmental factors. Those include noise, heat discharge, and light pollution, while the infrastructure capacity will study water supply and the electric grid. The National Weather Service has issued an excessive heat warning for all of southwest Michigan.

0: Dangerously high temperatures combined with intense humidity are expected to push heat index values near 110 degrees this week, creating a critical risk for heat-related illnesses. Health officials are urging residents to limit outdoor activities during peak afternoon hours and to check on vulnerable neighbors, particularly the elderly and those without air conditioning. To beat the heat and stay safe, health officials recommend drinking plenty of water and avoiding caffeinated or alcoholic beverages that accelerate dehydration. Additionally, they say never leave children or pets inside a parked vehicle, as the interior temperatures can reach lethal levels in a matter of minutes. And Amazon customers have under a month left to file a claim in the company's $2.5 billion settlement with the Federal Trade Commission. Those who are eligible may receive up to $51. That settlement comes from a 2023 lawsuit alleging Amazon coerced consumers into enrolling in Prime subscriptions and then made it hard to cancel. In sports, Tigers lost to the Astros 7-5 in 10 innings on Sunday. They've now dropped five of their last six. They'll open a three-game series tonight in New York against the Yankees. Northwoods League action on Sunday. Royal Oak outslugged Battle Creek 13-12. Lakeshore beat Kalamazoo 8-5. And Shane Van Gensburg won Sunday's NASCAR race in Sonoma. For Win 98.5, I'm Brett Briscoe.
1: Southwest Michigan weather. First heat wave of the season begins today. We have an extreme heat warning in effect 2 o'clock this afternoon and right on through Thursday. And that's for heat index temperatures likely around 100 to as much as 108 at times. So the heat builds in today. It looks like partly cloudy skies and a high temperature up around 92. Feel like readings right around 100. Tonight, mostly clear and warm. A low temperature right around 75. And back to the heat and humidity for Tuesday. I'm Storm Team 8 meteorologist Matt Kirkwood, tracking southwest Michigan's weather.
2: Thank you very much. We do have an extreme heat warning. It is 70 right now. And the new one from Taylor Swift, soon to be Taylor Kelsey. Is that right?
3: Is she changing her name?

didn't slow it down, then we speed it up. Honestly, I have no idea what's next. When 98.5.

0: Julianne. It's Win 98.5 with JD and Mandy in the morning. Julianne is sitting in. And we're talking about, of course, Friday and the big day for Taylor and Travis. You always got to go with the lady first.
1: Okay.
0: Taylor Swift and Travis Kelce are getting hitched in Madison Square Garden. And from what we understand, they have a pretty good lineup of who's going to be performing at this wedding, which is why they have Madison Square Garden.
1: Well, that's what I was wondering. Mm-hmm. Is it like, did people buy tickets for this?
0: I doubt it. I think you are invited.
1: Is this exclusive?
0: I think you're invited. And I wonder if certain parts of like their fan club, of Tay-Tay's fan club, got invited. That gets to go to the show. And see, that's what I call it. It's a show. Well, it doesn't even seem like it's a wedding. It just seems like it's a show.
1: That's interesting.
0: I know. I will say this. In conversations over the weekend with some friends, I think they have a chance. I really do. He's got a solid family. Yes. A good brother who's a family man. You know, he grew up a family man. She had a family. My question is, how do they put their household account together? Or do they just live on their own, whatever their money is, whatever they have? Because they're both, I mean, obviously she's extremely wealthy.
1: And him
0: he's
1: as well. Okay,
0: and he's doing all right. I mean, yeah, he's not hurting by any means. I mean, he's a multimillionaire as a football player.
1: Right.
0: So do you have like a, you know, some families, they put a household account together and then have their own account?
1: Mm-hmm. A fun.
0: Yeah. Would they call their household account the TNT account?
1: Yeah. It might be.
0: Yeah. I don't know. How would you do that if you were Taylor Swift, Julianne? I mean, you got the same color hair.
1: And had oodles of money. I never had to worry about a thing again in the rest of my life.
0: I mean, even if, say, they got divorced and there's no prenuptial, right? Mm-hmm. She could pay him off or vice versa, or neither one of them would say they really needed anything.
1: Right.
0: They would just go.
1: Right.
0: I mean, the only thing would be is if they have children, which I hope they do, because I think that would be, you know, remarkable kids. Get a lot of great genes. Let's put it that way.
1: A lot of spoilage going on there.
0: Right on.
1: Mm-hmm.
0: So that's my question. How do they do that? There is no word on a prenup. You looked this up, right?
1: I did. And so far, they're reporting no word as of today. You know,
0: I would like to think they're not going to broadcast that if they have.
1: I know. It just seems so unromantic, doesn't it?
0: I mean, it's like, okay, we're going to do business first then get married.
1: I think the prenup would have to be if it ends in divorce, no song.
0: I would think you're right. She can't write a song.
1: Yeah. I would hold her to it.
0: I think so, too. Well, you know that if she comes out with a song called The Touchdown Dance, you know that's all about her.
1: You know it.
0: JD's randomness is coming up. You'll never guess what Ronald Reagan was the first president to be.
1: An actor?
0: Hang in there.

0: 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Juliana sitting in for the dandy one. And by the way, since she has reported it up on Facebook page and all that great stuff, things have turned out well for her. So as far as her health is concerned, yay.
1: Wonderful. Yay!
0: You can read up on that on the Win 98.5 Facebook page. We are rooting her on and look forward to getting her back soon.
1: So yes, yes.
0: It was one of those things where I didn't want to mention anything. She and I didn't really talk about it that much. But I said, when you're ready to talk about it, you talk about it. So she did. She posted something up there for everybody to read. So let's just put it this way. I'm very, very proud, but prayers continue.
1: Amen.
0: About that. It is time once again for JD's randomness. All right. These are random facts that could help you win the next trivia contest you play. Otherwise, it's just good old table fodder. All right. The 4-second rule is the amount of time that the average internet user will wait for a page to load before leaving and going to another site.
1: 4 seconds.
0: Mm-hmm.
1: Wow.
0: That's cool.
1: That's pretty short.
0: It's like when you put the you drop something on the ground, it's the 3-second rule.
1: I thought 5-second.
0: Oh, I always did 3.
1: That's right. Why you're a little more germaphobic.
0: I guess. Everyone in North Korea named Kim Jong-un had to legally change their name once he took power because it's illegal to have the same name as the supreme leader.
1: Shut the door.
0: All right. Can you imagine if your name was Bill Clinton?
1: Oh, my word.
0: Or Barack Obama? I don't think there was too many people with the name Barack Obama.
1: I don't think so either. Yeah. But that seems to be like a more common name.
0: Mm-hmm. How many Donald Trumps are out there?
1: I don't know.
0: Is there anybody else named Donald Trump? Be interesting.
1: Not that I know of.
0: I don't know. And finally, since we're talking about presidents, Ronald Reagan was the first U.S. president. Not only was he an actor, but he was the first to ever have a divorce.
1: Oh,
0: he
1: wow.
0: married an actress named Jane Wyman in 1940. They got divorced 8 years later in 48. President Trump is now the second that has been divorced.
1: Right.
0: There you go.
1: And he has been divorced two times?
0: I don't even want to go there.
1: I think it's 2 times.
0: You're right. All right. I don't want to go there. Yeah. All I'm going to say is that our text line will fill up with all kinds of stuff.
1: Yes.
0: So I'm not going to do that. Random, I know, but they are true facts that could help you win the next trivia contest you play. Good luck with that.
1: You'll have to blame the DJ over there. Not
0: for
1: me. I didn't bring that up.
0: I was just given a fact. You were the one who elaborated on it.
1: Yeah. I was just pointing out how many.
0: You're just being a pot stirrer over there, aren't you?
1: I am.
0: Win 98.5.
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1: That's a good deal.
0: I bet it would taste really good.
1: You do?
0: We'll talk a little bit more about that. Come on. I know Miss Thrift over there would probably do the same thing.
1: I would.
0: I don't know.
1: But how tasty.
2: Battle Creek, Kalamazoo. WZOX, Kalamazoo. W238AL, Portage. 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

0: It's Job Party's Boots Off. It's JD and Mandy in the morning. And, of course, Dandy One is out. We have Juliet in. It is 7:08. Coming up, we're going to talk about a chef that makes meals on a budget. It's to help people with food insecurity, which, of course, is near and dear to our heart. We just got done working with the Southwest Michigan Food Bank. Mm-hmm. And, of course, Fire Keepers and A Time to Wing It. So this is really cool. This guy makes food tastes great for under $5 for things that you can find at the store. Mm. And we'll chat about that. But okay, Julianne, this is your deal. Yes. You had a question for Justin. Justin, the IT guy, is here. And, you know, Justin joins the show from time to time. And, you know, you just are thinking, well, you take it. This is your deal.
1: Okay, Justin, yeah. Good morning to you.
2: Good morning.
1: It's anytime, always good to see you.
2: Yeah, and it's always good to see you, too. Anytime you kind of bring me in and ask me a question without me giving any sort of issue or any sort of a time to think about it,
1: yeah.
2: A little worrisome, but go ahead. Let's see what you have.
1: I bet it is. And this morning we requested the measuring tape.
0: Yeah, we have the measuring tape.
2: Okay.
1: So,
2: all right. I probably shouldn't look at anything in here yet. Is that kind of cheating if I look?
0: I think so, yeah. You want to look at the measuring tape. Just hand that to her. Just hand that to Julianne.
1: Okay.
0: Go, Julianne's got to go over by Julianne. You got to go over by Julianne.
1: Come over here, Justin.
0: Justin's coming over here. Okay, you got to lean down because she's short.
1: Lean over here, Justin.
0: Lean down because she's short.
3: Are you measuring how long?
0: Yeah, measuring how long the poof, the hair is.
3: The poof is...
1: It goes up to 2 inches.
0: It's 2 inches up in the air. Okay.
2: All right.
0: So your hair is what caught her by surprise this
1: Justin,
0: morning.
1: Well, you really scared me there.
2: And I'll be honest with you on a couple of accounts. One, I need to get my hair cut. I realize that. And two, when you're in my position and someone asks you to, and someone calls you at 4 a.m. to say, hey, my computer's not working. Can you come in and check? It's like, okay.
1: Listen,
2: all right,
1: yes.
2: Put on the shirt.
0: Let me tell you something.
1: So we're going to get him some mousse. I think that might help.
0: Why are you waving that?
1: Because he looks a little red over there. I'm just trying to give him some.
0: Okay. He's red because you embarrassed him about his hair.
1: It's okay.
2: It's okay. Yeah. But you know, hey,
0: what?
2: Anyone who knows me knows me personally, knows that I get my hair from my dad, and my dad had just an absolute great set of hair on his head.
0: Yeah, you got the locks, dude.
1: Hey, yes. I'm jealous. Really, I'm jealous. You know,
0: this is an 80s hairstyle
2: over
0: here.
2: I'll be honest with you.
1: I'm jealous of it.
2: On another account, someone saw my hair when I went to another office, and they said, dude, if I didn't know any better, I'd swear you were wearing some sort of a toupee.
1: It's kind of like a mullet.
2: And I was like this. Nope, it's not going on.
0: It's not a mullet. You can't move
1: like
0: that hair at all.
1: Because of the going down the party in the back. You've got business up front.
0: He's looking good, man.
1: Way up high.
0: So have you ever had your hair long?
2: I have not, but I'll tell you the reason why I never have is because it starts to wave around quite a bit, especially if I don't comb it.
0: I see that.
2: And when it does, it's like, I feel that it would become so unkempt that I just couldn't take care of it.
0: Are you sure it was 2 inches? It looks like 3 to me.
2: It
0: was 2 inches up top.
1: He was kind of squishing it down.
0: He's
1: going to
0: measure it. We're going to measure this.
2: But I can't see the numbers. That's the thing.
0: No. I mean, it looks like...
1: You should have got that on video. That's what we should have done.
0: You get this guy. Give him another 2 weeks, all right?
1: Okay.
0: I swear.
1: Are you going to
0: let go? Give him another 2 weeks. We're going to let you go. And then I want you to come back. You'll look like the mad scientist.
2: I will tell you this. In 2 weeks, if you see me back up here again, I will not look like the mad scientist.
0: No.
1: You're going to get it cut?
2: I will probably get it cut. My wife has been asking me, you know, when are you going to go get your hair cut? It's it's one of those things.
0: He's getting the hints.
1: The other thing is,
2: you see I have all of this down here on my chin, this beard thing going on?
1: Yeah.
2: I told my wife, I'm going to go ahead and get this shaved, and she said, I would not shave it until you get something done with your hair on top, or else you're going to look really weird. Yeah. It's like,
0: The wife is to the point where she's like, yeah, you're not touching me. Get away from me. That hair is all over the place. You got hair all over your face.
1: Well, turn the lights out. You don't see anything.
0: I mean, it's like, you know, sucks like hanging out with a wolf man, you know?
2: Although, I will say, bringing in this tape measure to measure 3 inches or so on the top of my head,
0: I think it's
2: kind of an overkill, wouldn't you say?
0: I would say that was quite a bit, yeah. I would say, I still want him to get his mad scientist look. I mean, because would that be, that would be perfect for Justin the IT guy.
1: Well, I don't know, but this is Walter's hair after riding in my convertible.
2: Walter Williams, right?
0: Walter Williams, yeah.
1: Yes,
2: Oh, wow.
1: Straight up.
2: Whoa, yeah, that's pretty cool. I like those glasses, too.
0: Those are pretty awesome. So you got your Chrysler LeBaron back, so now we need to have Justin go for a ride in the LeBaron.
1: Oh, let's do it. Well,
0: you want to do that, dude?
1: It's a classic car.
2: With this hair, I think we can probably do that, yeah.
0: 1981... 1982 Chrysler LeBaron convertible.
1: Yes.
0: Justin will be the guy in the passenger seat. And I can't wait to see the hair after
2: maybe
0: that.
2: We're going live. I'll go full mullet.
0: There you go.
1: Full mullet.
0: Brett Briscoe joins us next at 1985. I took two.

0: It's Win98.5 with Dierks Bentley and Drunk on a Plane at 717. JD and Mandy in the morning. The Dandy one is out today. And by the way, we do have an update that she has given us. That is up on the Win98.5 Facebook page. Things are really looking up for her, which is absolutely awesome.
1: From
0: the Win98.5 newsroom, we are joined by Mr. Brett Briscoe, and it is time for Briscoe's Bowl, and it's brought to you by Yeti Pie in Battle Creek. Order their new s'mores pizza today. Dig into dessert unlike ever before. And find Yeti Pie on Facebook today for all their other delicious menu options. I was over in the Michiana area, and this one guy keeps telling me that he can't stand it that I keep talking about Yeti Pie because he can't eat there. He says he lives over in the Michiana area.
1: Mm-hmm.
0: And I said, well, he's a road trip, dude.
2: Yeah.
0: Come on over.
2: Yeah.
1: Right.
2: Nothing keeping
1: yeah,
2: you
1: no
2: in
1: kidding.
2: The Michiana area.
0: Yeah, right.
2: Come on north. Yeah.
0: He wants to
3: it's
0: check
3: that
0: out.
3: Not that far.
4: Do they
3: drive.
4: Deliver?
3: It's not like you're
4: do
3: driving to California.
0: Yeah, right.
2: Yeah, right.
0: It's,
2: yeah.
0: It's about an hour drive, right? An hour, 10 minutes?
2: Oh, yeah. Yeah.
0: Something like that.
2: Mm-hmm. North on 131, east on 94.
0: Yeah. My buddy Brian, there you go. So we got Justin the IT guy on here, Brett, and Julianne just got done measuring his hair. It stands 3 feet up on the
3: three
0: top.
3: Feet.
0: 3 feet? 3 inches. Sorry.
1: He's
0: three
1: an
0: inches
1: embellisher.
0: Up. And his beard is probably just as long.
1: Yes.
0: So we are all wondering when he's going to get his hair cut, but I think he needs to keep it for a little while.
1: I do. And we'll go for
3: is this
1: ride.
3: One of those things where we all ought to put a dollar in a pot, and whenever he gets a haircut, we don't tell him who picked what day?
0: Oh. I think that's a great idea. We got to get Tim the beer guy in on this, too. I mean, he would love that. He would love it because he loves to lay bets down.
2: I think Tim the beer guy would love my hair.
0: I think he would. Some
1: cut,
0: of it, anyway.
1: Cut or
0: no, he would just love some of it.
1: He's just jealous that you have so much.
0: Yeah.
1: I kind of am.
0: Hey, listen, I spent Thursday night with the beer guy and the Mrs. Beer guy. We went to Darius Rucker.
1: Mm.
0: Listen, this guy, we're in Grand Rapids. We're up on the grass. We're all sitting in the chairs, and all of a sudden, this guy needs to run for office. Tim the beer guy does.
2: Again.
0: Uh-huh. Again. Because all of a sudden I hear, hey, Tim the beer guy. And of course, hey, what's going on down there? Hey, Chad, what's up, buddy? Hey, well, he knew half the people at the Agnesure Amphitheater.
1: That's awesome.
2: Doesn't surprise me.
0: Wow!
1: Were you jealous, JD, that they're calling him out?
0: No! I think it's great.
1: Okay.
0: Are you kidding me? That was just more people buying drinks. Are you kidding? I thought it was great.
1: Oh, that's awesome.
0: Well, anyway, Briscoe's Bull, what do you got for us this morning, my friend? Other than his hair.
3: We're getting ready to deal. What's that?
0: Other than Justin's hair.
3: I don't know if anything can top that, but I'll move.
0: I love that top. I got the top. Yeah.
1: That was good.
0: That was good, Brett. Yeah.
3: You know, we're getting ready to deal with like some really hot weather this week. Mm-hmm. Well, they had that out in Idaho too. They had temperatures in the 90s. Guess what they had this weekend?
0: What?
3: Winter storm warnings.
0: What? Oh, wait a second. Is that coming our way?
1: What?
3: This is up in the higher elevations, but they did have temperatures in the 90s, and temperatures plummeted so low they had to issue a rare June winter storm warning over the weekend for up to a foot of heavy, wet snow.
0: Wow.
1: What in the world?
0: How do you go from being out on the front lawn to shoveling snow?
1: Wow. It's almost like
3: Michigan
1: weather. They
3: had 50-mile-an-hour winds to go with it, had power outages. They forced campers to evacuate their campsites. It's crazy.
1: Can you imagine?
2: Okay. I have been in Idaho at this time of the year,
1: mm-hmm.
2: and it was 90 degrees in Boise. But then the next day, we were in Oregon at Crater Lake, and there was snow out there. So I kind of get where he's going with this.
0: Well, it's mountainous over there,
1: wow.
0: right?
1: That's
2: well, it is in Idaho as well.
0: Yeah,
2: but
0: absolutely.
1: All over.
0: Makes sense. Yeah.
3: And they said the transition from the hot to the cold triggered some severe storms. There were some places that had up to 8 inches of hail.
0: Oh, wow.
1: What?
0: Oh, man.
2: 8 inches of
1: hail. Can you imagine being in an 8-inch hailstorm? That's incredible.
2: Yeah. It's a lot like being stuck on the road in the winter here with when you have 8 inches of wet snow.
1: Yeah. Was this big hail or little pebbles of hail?
0: Like, I don't know.
3: Whatever it took to add up to 8 inches.
0: Yeah, that's a lot.
1: Like if that's a big old snowball piece of hail coming down for 8 inches.
0: Be a lot of insurance claims on windshields.
3: That's
0: sure,
3: for
0: sure.
3: No kidding. Yeah.
1: Ouch.
0: All right. Well, I don't even think that can. I don't think your top story can top that. Now, can it?
3: No, probably not.
0: And I don't even think your top story can. You know. Top
3: I don't
0: Justin's
3: think we can
0: hair.
3: Top anything after what we topped this break off with.
0: No, I think you are correct. I will tell you that Luke Combs joins us next. 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

0: Live. That's the new one from Luke Combs. It's called Be By You. It's 7:27. It's JD and Mandy in the morning, and Mandy is out. We have Julianne in, sitting in for a few days. It's an honor to have you here, by the way.
1: It's an honor to be here.
0: You've got a big vacation coming up, and I can't wait to find out what you're going to be doing.
1: A couple of them.
0: You got a... Okay, Brett, I want to know what she does, because this woman goes on more vacations than anyone I know.
1: But I try to keep it in between.
2: Well, I got to fight for a vacation day.
1: Oh, you do?
0: I know. He just gets a day.
1: Well, I'm sorry, but so, I'm going to take my vacations.
0: I mean, she'll just come back from one, and I'll get an email message that says, "Hi, just want you to know I'm going to be gone this day, but I will be there for him time. Don't worry."
1: Yes. I got to make sure people don't freak.
0: I don't know. I mean, you have been all over the place within the past 3 months. It's amazing.
1: What's that
0: me.
1: Song, I've Been Everywhere?
0: You have been. Julianne and Johnny Cash's voice. I've been everywhere, man.
3: I've been everywhere.
0: Justin is over here perusing through his phone because he wants to show us a picture of his grandma.
1: Yes.
0: Because apparently grandma has hair like his.
1: I love it. We want proof.
0: I can't wait. I mean, a grandma. Can you picture that, Brett? A grandma that looks like Justin the IT guy?
4: Silence.
0: No.

0: It's Win 98.5. We still got to talk about the chef that creates things within $5 to help those with food insecurity. So we're going to talk about that right now. Good morning, Brett Briscoe.
1: Good morning. The death toll from last week's devastating back-to-back earthquakes in Venezuela continues to rise. The magnitude 7.2 and 7.5 quakes are now blamed for more than 1,400 deaths, and officials fear that number is only going to grow. The number of missing now stands in the tens of thousands. Gas prices are up as we head into the 4th of July holiday week. The average price drivers are now paying for a gallon of gas in Michigan is up 9 cents this week. AAA says the average now up to $4.10. Around the area, most of our counties are a little bit lower than the state average. Calhoun County at $4.03, Branch County at $4.06, and St. Joseph County at $4 per gallon. Indiana continues to have the lowest pump prices in the nation at $3.21 on average. Number of stations across the state line are at 310 this morning. Nationally, the average is at 386 per gallon. Oil prices did remain steady over the weekend at around $70 per barrel. A horrific story out of northern Michigan this morning. That's where a newborn baby was found dead inside a porta potty Sunday morning in the camping area of the Electric Forest Music Festival in Rothbury. Michigan State Police say an employee of the restroom vending company found the baby during routine maintenance. Investigators say there's no known threat to the public, and the investigation is ongoing. In their latest social media update, they're asking the public to avoid speculation on social media out of respect for the investigation and those affected. And the weather will be a big story all week long, especially as we head into the field of flight later this week. National Weather Service has issued an excessive heat warning for the entire area. They say dangerously high temperatures combined with

0: Lakeshore over Kalamazoo, 8-5. And in golf, Scottie Scheffler and Victor Hovland will have a playoff hole this morning in the Travelers Championship. They both finished at 21 under par on Sunday before play was suspended due to darkness. For Win 98.5, I'm Brett Briscoe. Southwest
1: Michigan weather. Heat wave begins today. We have an extreme heat warning that begins this afternoon, takes us all the way through this upcoming Thursday. And it looks like today will peak with a high of 92 with a feel like reading right around 100 with a partly cloudy, even at times mostly sunny conditions. Tonight, mostly clear and warm with a low temperature right around 75. And it's back to the heat for Tuesday, 94 degrees for daytime, high, hot and humid, peak heat index temperature around 105. I'm Storm Team 8 meteorologist Matt Kirkwood, tracking Southwest Michigan's weather.
2: All right, thank you very much, Matt. We now are down to 69, so the temperature dropping is a good thing because we're getting up into the low 90s today.
3: Really?
2: Hot. Extreme heat warning, my friend. 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

0: Parmalee, Blanco Brown helping out with Just the Way. It's 7:42. JD and Mandy in the morning. Julianne is joining me. We're glad to have you on filling in. Chef, there's a chef that's gone viral. He is known as Chef Mo Levene, L-E-V-E-N-E. And what he does is he shows families of four how to make tasty meals for under $5.
1: Okay.
0: All right. That's his deal. He was inspired by a mother who was struggling, and he wanted to help her, so he shifted his content to focus on people facing food insecurity.
1: Good guy.
0: Which I think is fantastic.
1: Mm-hmm.
0: He says that with the right skills, affordable meals can still feel like high-quality dining. So the first video that I watched, I saw him get yellow rice?
2: Family with $5. Episode 28.
0: Episode 28 here. All right. Okay, he's getting diced ham for $2.95. He's getting seasoned yellow rice for $1. And he's getting pork and beans for $1. Okay? And it comes out to
2: $4.95. We spent $4.95.
0: $4.95.
2: Culinary techniques to extract flavor, making this dish absolutely delicious.
0: And how he does it is that he takes the rice when he's boiling the rice,
1: mm-hmm.
0: and he uses like two teaspoonfuls, right? TSP is teaspoons. Yes. He takes two of that and he sets that aside. And when he puts everything together, he puts in the flavor with the mix.
1: Mm.
0: And apparently it gives it a tasty flavor.
1: Awesome.
0: How about that?
1: I like it.
0: Yes. And it feeds a family of four and you just spent $5.
1: And the ham, is he throwing that in the rice?
0: He does. After it's all cooked up. Yeah, so you, good question. You do have to cook it up separately. Okay. So you'll want to dice the ham out. You want to get the water out of the ham. And then you want to sear it up and, you know, make it tasty looking and all that great stuff. And then you throw the flavoring in. And then you throw the flavoring in with the ham and then the rice, and they mix it together, and it's supposed to taste really good.
1: And the beans, the pork and beans, is its separate entity?
0: We're just going
1: to cook that up. Okay.
0: You got that. That's your side dish, is the pork and beans.
1: You're not throwing that in there, too.
0: Well, I would say the flavor probably, you know, if you put it on your plate, some of that flavor is going to get in with the pork and beans.
1: It's going to roll over.
0: I would think so.
1: Unless you're divided.
0: Mm-hmm.
1: Do you like things to intersect, or do you keep them separate on your plate?
0: Depends. My meat can go with my mashed potatoes. Mix that, mm-hmm. and I'm okay with that. But my veggies, I'll put in my veggies with my mashed potatoes, too.
1: Yes, I'm all about it.
0: Yeah. Anything to get me to eat the veggies.
1: Anything.
0: That's the biggest thing, right?
1: Is that what your mama did? Come here, honey.
0: Mama was great at sneaking things in for flavor without me noticing. This is Ella Langley's Choosing Texas at Win 98.5. Good morning.

0: It's Win 98.5 with JD and Julianne sitting in for Mandy this morning. That's Ella Langley, proud to be an Ella fella, along with, of course, Chris Fletcher, who is the manager of the Battle Jacks. He's a big Ella fella, too.
1: Awesome. Yeah.
0: He actually knows every word to that song and will sing it if it comes on.
1: All right.
0: That's kind of cool.
1: That is great.
0: Don't forget the Battle Jacks at 7:05 tonight. We do have some winners that we already drew. They have already been contacted. They're going to be at JD and Mandy's seats. Nice. 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August 6th, we're going to be drawing the grand prize winner out of everybody who registers at wincountry.com to take those seats home. Now, yes.
1: That's fun.
0: The question, they're Reed rocker recliners. Their value is over, over $1,000 for each chair.
1: Ooh.
0: So it's very comfy. Everyone that has sat in it so far has loved it.
1: Ooh. Yeah. They all want their name drawn.
0: And if you sit in it, you get free food and drink. As long as you tip your server, that's all we ask.
1: I love that.
0: I know. Too bad you can't win.
1: Speaking of food.
0: Yeah.
1: We have.
0: About food.
1: We have a topic you were talking about.
0: We were talking about different foods under $5.
1: To get your kids also to eat their vegetables.
0: Yeah, and Mom was pretty good. Mom would sneak things in, like whenever we would have what they called taverns, which are, my grandma called them taverns where you'd throw cheese on top of it. It was basically just a sloppy joe.
1: Wow. That's what,
0: yeah, we called them sloppy joes, but they called them taverns. Mom had a way of really mincing the onions to where I couldn't see them.
1: I believe that. I do the same thing.
0: I'm okay using the word that I was a picky eater.
1: Yeah.
0: I'm selective.
1: Okay.
0: All right. So for people who don't like the picky eater phrase, just say they're selective eaters.
1: Yes.
0: Mandy brought the worst out in me because she eats everything.
1: Yeah.
0: So I'm like, I eat almost
1: everything.
0: You do.
1: I like food. Okay. So
0: can your food touch?
1: Yeah.
0: Okay.
1: I throw it all together. I take, because some people will eat the meat and then they eat the vegetable and then they eat the other dish.
0: Mm-hmm.
1: They must eat. Now I like to eat one of each item. Like
0: one at a time.
1: Here's a potato. Here's a meat. Here's a corn. Yeah.
0: So you eat it all like one at a time, but that you
1: I mix them up.
0: You go around the plate.
1: Yeah.
0: One at a time.
1: So like Jalen will eat her French fries first, and then all of those are gone, and I just thought she was doing it so I wouldn't get any more fries.
0: Oh, that could be.
1: And she said that's just how she likes to do it, and then she'll eat her nuggets or whatever it is.
0: So listen, if you're taking me through McDonald's, I'm eating my hot fries first. I don't know why. Just because I love the hot fries.
1: So you don't, like, I do like one bite here of this and then one bite of my sandwich, one bite of fries, one bite of...
0: Well, that makes sense.
1: To mix it up.
0: I like that idea, though. I think that's a great idea.
1: Yeah.
0: One of the things for me is, like, as a selective eater, all right, if you make a meal for me and I'm just invited over for dinner, it's rude to say you don't like something.
1: Right.
0: Okay. So if you put a plate of food in front of me, just know that I will eat everything. I will take it upon myself to do that. Now, I will also tell you, I do not, how do I say this? I don't finish my plate.
1: Mm-hmm.
0: I've never been, and I've gotten to where I've talked myself out of, you don't need to be in the clean plate club.
1: Right.
0: So if I don't eat all my food, it doesn't mean that I didn't like it. Okay. Mm-hmm. I had to have surgery a few years ago. My eating habits have changed.
1: Right.
0: So I don't feel like I'm bulging out of my stomach because,
1: Yeah.
0: Yeah. It was one of those things. So if I'm ever eating with you and I do not finish, that's not an insult.
1: We are not going to hold it against you.
0: Okay.
1: All right.
0: But if you put onions on something, you better find a way like Mommy did and sneak it in there.
1: Hide it.
0: Yeah. I don't want to see onions. No.
1: But you like the flavor.
0: I do like the flavor of onions.
1: Okay. Yeah, isn't that weird?
0: Yeah.

0: That's right, right, right. That's George Burge with Luke Bryan. Congratulations, by the way, to Chris Wermer, the golden ticket winner from Portage.
1: Yeah.
0: That is awesome. It was brought to you by the Calhoun County Fair, August 16th through the 22nd. And Chris is going to be enjoying 4 any day VIP passes, 1 VIP parking pass, and 4 all day Scribnuck Carnival wristbands. And apparently he has chose the 5th, so he's going to be out there if you see him.
1: Oh, nice.
0: Thanks to our supporting sponsors, Bud's Towing in Marshall and Battle Creek. And the Field of Flight begins on Wednesday.
1: Yay!
0: It's going to be great.
1: It's going to be great.
0: Yeah. Our best seats in the house winner, Noy Jontacek.
1: Mm-hmm.
0: And she's from Battle Creek. She won the best seats in the house. She got that patio furniture with Furniture and Mattress Warehouse in Coldwater and Sturgis.
1: Nice.
0: And she's got 4 any day general admission passes and that patio set. And she's going to be enjoying sitting up by us under that tent, getting great photos and everything.
1: So oh, yeah.
0: That's pretty cool, right?
1: Very cool.
0: Yeah. I mean, there's no better way to watch that than right there. Last year's winner, Lisa, says she got some of the best doggone photos of the balloon booms. It was great.
1: It'll be perfect.
0: You got it. It's time once again for Info for Music Row, brought to you by CarQuest Auto Parts of Battle Creek. And the biggest story, of course, was the biggest moments from Alan Jackson's final show last night. Fans briefly had to evacuate Nissan Stadium as lightning storms moved through the area. Carrie Underwood shared a full circle moment from seeing Alan in concert in 1994 and having the honor to pay tribute to him. She sang Everything I Love from Alan Jackson.
1: Aww.
0: Eric Church performed Someday, which with just his guitar and no backing band. So how about that?
1: Yeah,
0: and
1: good.
0: Taylor Swift, who's getting married on Friday, obviously pretty doggone busy.
1: Mm-hmm.
0: She sent in a recorded video message, but it was met with a mixed response from the audience.
1: Really?
0: Yeah. That's info from Music Row.
1: What kind of response?
0: Boos and yays.
1: Don't leave me hanging there.
0: Boos and yays. A mixed response is boos and yays.
1: Wow.
0: Yeah. Are you surprised by that? People are tired of hearing about her wedding and stuff. I'm pretty sure that's
1: already?
0: What half the problem is.
1: Oh.
0: Yeah. When this is over, what are we going to talk about with Tay-Tay? Trust me, she'll think of something else.
1: Are you kidding? It's only just begun.
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2: Oh.
1: We'll keep the food concept going a little bit this morning.
2: We're going to.
1: Plus, Mandy's meme of the day, insert Julianne. And we've got the JD Justice Files, too.
2: I'm speechless.
1: You were already giggling at your meme, so.
2: I am.
1: You giggle a lot.
2: I do. I thought I was being better, but you guys, this whole morning has just brought it out of me.
1: It started when you measured Justin the IT guy's hair.
2: It did.
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0: Megan Maroney and her big hit Beautiful Things in the top five. It's 8:07 with JD and Mandy in the morning. Juliana sitting in for Mandy. And would you believe, with Feel the Flight coming up, everybody's going to be grilling out, watching the planes fly over Southwest Michigan. Yeah. I always love it. You can always tell when the planes arrive for Feel the Flight.
1: Oh, definitely.
0: Monday and Tuesday is so cool. And they're out practicing and sit and watch it right up here on the seventh floor. It's awesome.
1: It is. The best view in the city.
0: You're not kidding me.
1: Yeah.
0: Mm-hmm. I was coming across, I was looking for some interesting things that maybe would be good to grill. Mm-hmm. I mean, we'll keep the food concept going here, especially since we had the chef who's got, Chef Mo, by the way, if you want to check him out, Chef Mo Levine. If you are someone who has a family of four, he's got great ideas on things that you can flavor up as a chef and make it taste really good on a $5 budget.
1: That's incredible.
0: It is absolutely incredible. So go and watch his videos because it's kind of cool. So to keep this thing going, there is a chef that actually claimed that you should never cook burgers on a grill.
1: Wow.
0: And that, I mean, everybody does that.
1: I
0: right?
1: know. I mean,
0: that's just what we do. Because apparently you lose too much of the fat, which means they don't taste as good.
1: Hmm.
0: And you're supposed to use a plancha, which is that flat piece of cast iron. And you could place on top of the grill.
1: Okay.
0: All right.
1: Yeah.
0: That's what they say you should do.
1: Sounds
0: so. What if you?
1: Okay.
0: What if you put it? So say you use the plancha, you use the cast iron piece, right?
1: Mm-hmm.
0: And then you just kind of flip it over to the grill for a couple of seconds, just so that you get the great look on it. You know what I mean?
1: Yeah. Yeah.
0: Yeah. Would you still lose too much fat out of that? Are you a grill master?
1: I am not. John does the grilling.
0: Ah, okay.
1: I don't really care about it.
0: Don't you?
1: It doesn't really matter that much. But the other day, we were going to grill hamburgers, and the gas was out.
0: Oh!
1: Yeah, so we...
0: I hate that when that happens.
1: We went to the stove and fried it in a pan, and it was quite tasty. So I agree with the tastiness of the...
0: Okay. Because it kept all the flavor in there.
1: Yeah, it was tasty. Sense.
0: Well, that's why people put so much stuff on their burgers, because it makes it taste better. Pork chops. Mm. They say that you do lose all the delicious fat again as well.
1: Oh.
0: That you should definitely put it in a pan on the grill.
1: On the grill.
0: Mm-hmm. Which, then you might as well make it on the oven. On
1: now,
0: the stove.
1: That's what I'm saying.
0: Yeah,
1: like,
0: makes no sense.
1: Like cast iron in a... You know, in that environment, isn't that kind of like metal on metal? I mean, is that like, I don't know if I'd enjoy that.
0: All right.
1: Metallic taste doesn't really jive with me.
0: Is this why we have all these extra seasonings for grilling now? Because people have figured this out over the course of time. So we've got seasoning to put in the meat so that it keeps the tasty flavor. You know, if somebody's got a great concoction that they use when they're grilling... And you've got a great idea for something to put on the grill.
1: Mm-hmm.
0: Maybe something that we wouldn't think of that tastes absolutely amazing on the grill. We would love to hear from you. You can hit the text line at 80373. Tell Julianne and I, you know, maybe you're somebody who puts shrimp on the bobby.
1: Yeah.
0: You know? If you've got great ways to grill it, tell us how you do it and what it is that you have to have for the 4th of July every year.
1: Mm-hmm. Sounds good.
0: How do you get your burgers to not lose its flavor? They also say don't put filet mignon on. It doesn't have enough fat for the grill.
1: Okay.
0: And they're usually pretty thick. So it's hard to cook that. And they also say most grills don't cook very evenly with pizza. And it's also hard to get the toppings to cook right. If you do try it, though, they say use aluminum foil or a pizza stone. Otherwise, you might have a tough time scraping it off the grill. That makes sense.
1: I know.
0: All that cheese.
1: All that cheese down there. You see the fire.
0: It's all about the future beef that you're going to eat. Come on. Win 98.5.

0: 8:05 with JD and Mandy in the morning. Juliana sitting in for Mandy. It's time for Mandy's meme of the day. And so Juliana has been working desperately to get some of these memes out there. You can always help her.
1: Yes.
0: At 80373, the text line is open for that. And you can also email them to mandy.marshall@wincountry.com, or you can, you know, email them to me too, since Mandy is out.
1: Right.
0: But I do know that Mandy will probably forward them if she gets them. All right.
1: Mm-hmm.
0: By the way, Jamie Davenport checked in on the grilling question that we were having a chat about.
1: Okay.
0: We'll talk about that. Kim also texted in on the text line. We'll find out some great ideas on how to put things together on that grill for the 4th of July. What do you got over there for your meme?
1: Well, you know, the topic has been all about the TNT Taylor and Travis, right?
0: Yeah. That's exactly
1: coming
0: what
1: up Friday.
0: That's what their household account is going to be called.
1: Yes.
0: The TNT.
1: It is.
0: Yeah.
1: So if your combined net worth has commas and a Wikipedia page, a prenup isn't a trust issue. It's just good filing. Ba-dump.
0: Again, 80373, text him in to help Juliana out, or myself for that matter. I no longer pick on Mandy because I've had to do them myself. All right, that's all on the way. More Mandy's meme of the day. Win 98.5.
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2: Yeah.

0: Twin 98.5, that's Dylan Marlowe and Dylan Scott. Boys back home. It's 8:25. JD and Mandy in the morning. Juliet is sitting in for Mandy. A chef has said that it's not good to put burgers and pork chops on the grill. Because you lose the flavor with grill. You should probably use one of those grates.
1: Yeah.
0: Then you're like, well, that just kind of defeats the purpose of grilling out, right?
1: Exactly.
0: That's my thought. We were talking about certain things that we don't want on the burger or that we put on the burger because it does make it taste better. And Kim texted in. She says, I like ketchup, but no tomatoes. I like sauteed or fried onions, but not raw onion. Texture question.
1: Yeah. Yeah. I'm with her there.
0: I'll give her that. And Jamie Davenport writes in, pork chops on the grill are always my favorite. So I wonder if that's just because maybe you spread butter on it while you're cooking it or something.
1: That would be nice. A flavored butter.
0: Oh, I don't flavor butter. No, it's regular butter.
1: Garlic butter.
0: Garlic butter would be good.
1: I'm saying.
0: I'm all right with that. All right. So our question out there is, and you could text in at 80373. You could give us a call as well. But I mean, this list that they came out with of things to not put on the grill, it's what we put on the grill.
1: Right.
0: You know, it makes no sense to me.
1: What are they thinking?
0: Yeah. So filet mignon, pizza, most types of fish, pork chops, shish kebabs, which I've done that before.
1: Yeah.
0: They turn out all right. And then they said anything that has melty cheese on it, it just doesn't work out too well.
1: Melty cheese.
0: Yeah.
1: I like my cheese to stay where I put it.
0: Yeah. We're looking for your grilling concoctions. Let us know. Here's Shaboozy at Win 98.5.

0: Shaboozy's Good News at Win 98.5. So we're talking about certain things to keep your food nice and flavored when you're cooking it on the grill, because they said with the fat going out of the burgers and the pork chops, that takes a lot of the flavor away. And we were kind of chit-chatting about maybe what kind of flavor you can put on there. We were thinking garlic butter.
1: Yeah. I like garlic butter.
0: Mm-hmm. Another person says barbecue sauce very lightly on their pork chop. So that's not a bad idea.
1: It isn't. Sounds yummy.
0: There was an injury on the set of a Netflix series, and a pretty good one, apparently. There was a lot of pain involved. Producers didn't want to take a chance. We'll check in with that in a little bit, and we'll find out about maybe something that happened during the pickleball tournament that you were watching on TV.
1: MLP, live. Wow.
0: I didn't realize that they have coverage of that.
1: Pickleballtv.com.
0: Oh, I was thinking ESPN was jumping on board.
1: They do sometimes.
2: Good morning. Rescue efforts continue in Venezuela as officials fear the death toll will continue to rise from last week's earthquakes. So far, more than 1,400 people are confirmed dead and nearly 69,000 others remain missing. Search and rescue teams from the U.S. and around the world are working to find victims in the rubble. The State Department says the U.S. is sending a $150 million aid package to Venezuela, with more financial help likely to follow. It's estimated some 60,000 buildings have been destroyed. Texas Township in Kalamazoo County has approved a 12-month moratorium on data centers. Supervisor Joanne O'Rourke says the Texas Township Planning Commission has the task of a rigorously study framework to evaluate data center land use impacts on farmland preservation, rural zoning compatibility, infrastructure capacity, and environmental factors. Those include noise, heat discharge, and light pollution, while the infrastructure capacity will study water supply and the electric grid. The National Weather Service has issued an excessive heat warning for all of southwest Michigan. Dangerously high temperatures combined with intense humidity are expected to push heat index values near 110 degrees this week, creating a critical risk for heat-related illnesses. Health officials are urging residents to limit outdoor activities during peak afternoon hours and to check on vulnerable neighbors, particularly the elderly and those without air conditioning. To beat the heat and stay safe, health officials recommend drinking plenty of water and avoiding caffeinated or alcoholic beverages that accelerate dehydration. Additionally, they say never leave children or pets inside a parked vehicle, as the interior temperatures can reach lethal levels in a matter of minutes. And Amazon customers have under a month left to file a claim in the company's $2.5 billion settlement with the Federal Trade Commission. Those who are eligible may receive up to $51. That settlement comes from a 2023 lawsuit alleging Amazon coerced consumers into enrolling in Prime subscriptions and then made it hard to cancel. In sports, Tigers lost to the Astros 7-5 in 10 innings on Sunday. They've now dropped five of their last six. They'll open a three-game series tonight in New York against the Yankees. Northwoods League action on Sunday. Royal Oak outslugged Battle Creek 13-12. Lakeshore beat Kalamazoo 8-5. And Shane Van Gensburg won Sunday's NASCAR race in Sonoma. For Win 98.5, I'm Brett Briscoe.
3: Southwest Michigan weather. Heat wave begins today. We have an extreme heat warning that begins this afternoon, takes us all the way through this upcoming Thursday. And it looks like today will peak with a high of 92 with a feel like reading right around 100 with partly cloudy, even at times mostly sunny conditions. Tonight, mostly clear and warm with a low temperature right around 75. And it's back to the heat for Tuesday, 94 degrees for daytime, high, hot and humid, peak heat index temperature around 105. I'm Storm Team 8 meteorologist Matt Kirkwood, tracking Southwest Michigan's weather.
0: All right, thank you very much, Matt. We have 71 right now, and just to tell you how much the heat is going to affect you, it feels 4 degrees hotter than what it is today.
1: Oh, wow.
0: Only to get worse as the afternoon grinds on here.
1: Mm-hmm.

0: Waking up with JD and Mandy in the morning. Julianne is sitting in for Mandy this week. Actress Eva Green, I don't know if you saw this, she's on Wednesday, which is the Netflix series. She got injured filming. She's 45 years old, was taken to the hospital, suffering an injury to her leg. A recent source said that Green was clearly in pain. Producers didn't want to take any chances. They said Green underwent treatment and is now recovering well. Wednesday, which stars Jenna Ortega as the Addams Family daughter of the same name, is filming its third season, and Green portrays Wednesday's aunt, Ophelia Frump.
1: Hmm.
0: You remember that from the Addams Family?
1: Yeah.
0: All right. Anyway, filming near Dublin, Ireland was halted while Green recovers. Netflix has not announced a release date for the show's third season. You know, they don't do that, because I loved Reacher, and I now also love the new one. Oh my gosh, I knew that if I was just to go off the top of my head,
1: yeah,
0: it
1: would run around.
0: That would run around. Yeah, we'll get back to that in a minute. But they don't. They're not telling you when the next seasons are going to be coming out. They just all of a sudden drop it on us.
1: Wow.
0: So I haven't seen the new episodes of Reacher. They haven't come out with that yet. Wednesday, doing the same thing on Netflix. I think what they're doing is they're just trying to get everybody to pile on and pay that extra fee that they got going right now. They're going to get as many people in there as they can, and then they'll drop them.
1: Mm. So everybody needs to jump in so that raises enough money to pay for the movie then.
0: Who knows? Because they definitely have the money. I don't think they need to raise anything.
1: Right.
0: But what they're charging, for crying out loud.
1: Wow.
0: Yeah. Well, Don checked in, by the way, a little follow-up to how he cooks his burgers and stuff for the 4th of July. And he said that he uses a Blackstone grill.
1: Mm-hmm.
0: You can get that anywhere.
1: Apparently.
0: Mm. So this injury that happened, I'm going to bring it back because you were talking about something. You watched the MLP?
1: Yeah, Major League Pickleball.
0: Oh, for crying out loud.
1: I know.
0: Got a major, it's not Major League Baseball. It's not MLS. It's MLP.
1: Yeah.
0: Major League Pickleball.
1: Oh,
0: wow.
1: It's
0: so
1: awesome.
0: This actually is available where? Where is
1: at
0: it?
1: At Pickleball TV. And there's actually an app.
0: Okay.
1: There's an app. See, I wanted to show you this little board right there as well. That's going to
0: that
1: come.
0: Say?
1: It's a board. It's a video board. So while the game is going on, videos are playing. So it's like a 4 feet tall board.
0: Okay.
1: Right?
0: What kind of videos do they play?
1: They're advertisements.
0: Oh, they're advertisements. I got you.
1: Yeah, like we're on a break or, you know, timeout, video, you know, review, you know, that type of thing.
0: So you're saying an injury happened while you were watching MLP.
1: Yes.
0: Okay.
1: Got yes.
0: You.
1: So I am, you know, watching this competition going on, and all of a sudden I hear the announcer say, Yeah. He says that right over the airways. And I'm like, what just happened? And so later revealed that this video board that we're looking at fell forward and hit Rachel Rohrabacher in the foot, in her ankle. So, yeah. So all of a sudden, all these people are rushing over. The medical people are running, but they don't have the video right there. You know, staring at the whole thing. We're just kind of off to the middle.
0: They're not letting you watch the whole.
1: Yeah,
0: thing.
1: They're not showing everything. And so then they escorted her off to get stitches. She had to have stitches on her foot.
0: I would assume.
1: On her leg. You know, yeah.
0: And
1: it just felt the whole, I mean, that's not a small thing. I mean, boom.
0: Ouch.
1: I know.
0: Hopefully it didn't break, but I will tell you, I have had
1: crazy
0: foot surgeries.
1: Mm-hmm. Yes,
0: it's
1: you have.
0: It's not a fun place to have a surgery.
1: No.
0: Hopefully, she, or even get a stitch.
1: She was back behind the team in, you know, a couple hours. She's back watching everything. So that was a good thing.
0: She won't be playing on that foot anytime soon, though.
1: Hopefully.

0: 98.5. JD and Mandy in the morning. Juliana sitting here for Mandy. Just kind of finding our way through this Monday morning, aren't we?
1: Oh, we are.
0: By the way, there's a strawberry moon tonight. You'll be able to see that very visibly about 7:56 p.m., 6:56 Central Time.
1: Oh, really?
0: Because it occurs close to the summer solstice, it follows a very low path across the southern horizon in the northern hemisphere, which can create a moon illusion, making it appear larger than usual.
1: Nice.
0: And it is a micromoon. It's one of the smallest full moons of the year, occurring when the moon is near its farthest point from Earth. That'll make some good, pretty pictures tonight.
1: Oh, yeah, definitely. Yeah.
0: I'll be over at C.O. Brown Stadium for the Battle Jacks, so if this comes up over the stadium, I'm definitely grabbing a couple of those photos. That'll be cool.
1: Despite its name, it usually isn't pink or red. So I know
0: it's
1: that...
0: Would you say it's more orange?
1: Ish. Yeah.
0: Yeah.
1: I mean, that's
0: kind of what I mean. Look at that. If you look at that photo right there, you got it too.
1: Yeah,
0: that's what mine looks like.
1: Yeah, that's more orangish.
0: Yeah, that looks more orange.
1: Mm-hmm.
0: I don't know where that comes from.
1: I know. I think because it's strawberry time and everybody wants to pick strawberries at night and they want to run out in those fields and pick them.
0: I just think of my mom and dad, strawberries and cream, man.
1: Give me some jam.

0: 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JD and Mandy in the morning. Juliana's been sitting in this week. We'll get a ETA as to when Mandy will come back. When she lets us know, it could be a week, it could be 2 weeks, she said. We don't know for sure. I haven't heard all of that official stuff. But if you want to get your update on Mandy, she put something up on the Win98.5 Facebook page. Send her prayers and give her congrats, all that good stuff. It's time once again for the JD Justice Files. Now, these are stories that if you're feeling down about yourself, at least you can look up in the mirror and go, at least I'm not that person. It's brought to you by IBEW Local 445, the country's best-kept secret in the workforce. 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We're going to go down to the Florida state again. We've been up into Ohio. We've been over on the West Coast. We've been up in Canada. And now we bring her back to Florida. Yeah. According to reports, a man left the stone. He went on a shoplifting spree. He's getting plenty of laughs online after he had a ribeye and a large brisket in his pants. The man left the store with these pricey cuts of beef tucked deep down inside. He then shoved a bottle of wine in his pants before he made his getaway.
1: Oh, my.
0: Now, you got to be honest with this. Grocery prices have gotten high. But this isn't the recommended way to save your next cookout, for your next cookout, okay?
1: Right.
0: After employees chased him down, they were able to get everything back. The shoplifter got away before the cops could arrive, and the store still has beef with this guy for trying to rip them off. Honestly, think about it. How do you resell that?
1: That's what I was thinking.
0: You can't. You got your beef back, but you can't resell that.
1: Where's the beef?
0: It's in my pants. Again, this all goes back.
1: It sounds
0: like simple thinking. If it doesn't belong to you, don't take it.
1: Amen. Okay. It sounds like a date to me, though. A date. You know, you got the wine, you got the good meat. The good meat.
0: Honey, how did you get this beef? I mean, we don't get paid until next week.
2: I put it down my pants and took off.
1: He was going to be a little late for that. Yeah.
0: Where does he get the barbecue sauce? Then, you know, okay. No, I better stop.
1: You better stop.
0: Because I can't blame Mandy for these comments.
1: No.
0: That's another edition of the JD Justice File. So if you're feeling down about yourself, at least you're not the guy who put the beef and the wine down his pants.
1: Mm-hmm.
0: He's still on the loose, by the way.
1: Was it juicy one? Like, did it leave a stain in the pants?
0: I will say we've been powered by Roach Home Improvement. They may not want to claim us, but anyway, we'll be back tomorrow morning.
1: Probably not.
0: Hardy, Eric Church, Morgan Wallen, Tim McGraw, it's MacArthur.
1: So long.
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Happy Monday. Start of a new week. Start of a holiday week. 4th of July coming up this weekend. It is Hannah Morgan Wallen coming up. You're Billy Currington on Wind 98.5.

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9: Heat wave begins today. We have an extreme heat warning that begins this afternoon, takes us all the way through this upcoming Thursday. And it looks like today will peak with a high of 92 with a feel like reading right around 100 with a partly cloudy, even at times mostly sunny conditions. Tonight, mostly clear and warm with a low temperature right around 75. And it's back to the heat for Tuesday, 94 degrees for daytime, high, hot and humid, peak heat index temperature around 105. I'm Storm 2 Main Meteorologist Matt Kirkwood, tracking Southwest Michigan's weather.

Lainey Wilson on Your Country Win 98.5. Still can't believe she brought Taylor Swift out last week at the Tight End University show. It's insane. That's like a crazy moment for her, I'm sure. It's Win 98.5. We have Josh Ross with his number one song coming after Blake Shelton. This is Let Him In Anyway.

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0: Country and she knows it. That's Luke Bryan on Win98.5. So did you hear about the psychic last week that told everyone to stay away from one of the World Cup games because aliens were going to come? Yeah, they didn't come. I mean, maybe they did and we just don't know it. So Win98.5, Morgan Wallen, up in a few.
1: Got a head

0: Riley and Ella, it's Your Country with 98.5. So every time I hear that song, let me know if your brain also works this way. You know the whole love triangle thing between Riley, Ella, Riley, Megan? That was like a whole thing. Do you think Ella or Megan listens to the radio and they hear songs like that and just automatically get mad? Like, imagine if you had to listen to your ex all the time. That would stink. I wonder if that's how my exes feel about me on the radio. Let's hope so.
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hospitalized last week. Did you see that? 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It's insane. The one thing he loves betrayed him. It's Win 98.5 with Zach John King. 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

0: Joe with the Fall. It's Win 98.5. So those Waymo cars, have you heard of these? They're the self-driving cars. A lot of the big cities have them. Arizona, Los Angeles. One of them was driving in the wrong lane during like World Cup traffic. Goodness, I'd be jumping out of that car so fast. It's Win 98.5. Taylor Swift up shortly.
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0: 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When we return, Julianne will still be sitting in for Mandy. 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
8: Southwest Michigan weather. Heat wave begins today. We have an extreme heat warning that begins this afternoon, takes us all the way through this upcoming Thursday. And it looks like today will peak with a high of 92 with a feel like reading right around 100 with a partly cloudy, even at times mostly sunny conditions. Tonight, mostly clear and warm with a low temperature right around 75. And it's back to the heat for Tuesday, 94 degrees for daytime, high, hot and humid, peak heat index temperature around 105. I'm Storm 2 Meteorologist Matt Kirkwood, tracking Southwest Michigan's weather.

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Morgan Wallen. It's called I Can't Love You Anymore. So good. It's with 98.5. The videos of them performing that too. Oh my gosh, so good. It's with 98.5 with Thomas Rhett. Here's After All, the Bars Are Closed.

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Now he's a buckskin, 15 hands, five-time team road champion.

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Kent and Co Wetzel, It's Your Country with 98.5. Or Taylor Frankie Paul, remember she was supposed to be the Bachelorette and all that drama went down. Reportedly, that season is going to be airing in the middle of July. So I'm not mad about that, honestly. I love having like trash TV to watch in the summer. It's when 98.5, George Burge and Luke Bryan coming up shortly.

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10: Southwest Michigan weather.
11: Heat wave begins today. We have an extreme heat warning that begins this afternoon, takes us all the way through this upcoming Thursday. And it looks like today will peak with a high of 92 with a feel like reading right around 100 with a partly cloudy, even at times mostly sunny conditions. Tonight, mostly clear and warm with a low temperature right around 75. And it's back to the heat for Tuesday, 94 degrees for daytime, high, hot, and humid, peak heat index temperature around 105. I'm Storm 2 Main Meteorologist Matt Kirkwood, tracking Southwest Michigan's weather.

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Lainey Wilson made a dance to this next song, and thankfully she made it easy enough. And she's teaching us how to do it. Technically, she's teaching her husband. He could not figure it out for the life of him. The video is funny on her Instagram. This is Phone Keys Wallet. 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

That is Low Cash on your Country Win 98.5. It is Hannah. And a couple just went viral because they just celebrated 80 years of marriage. 80 years. If I could just get a guy to like me for 80 days, my gosh. It's Win 98.5 with Russell Dickerson.

George Burge. That one is called It Won't Be Long on your Country Win 98.5. It is Hannah. We are so excited that Field of Flight kicks off this week. Oh my gosh, it's going to be very exciting. That kicks off on Wednesday, and you can still get the best seats in the house. Big thank you to our friends at Furniture Mattress Warehouse. You could be winning four any day general admission passes in a patio set around $700. So make sure to get signed up. 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

heading out of here. Thank you for spending your Monday morning with me. I hope you have a good rest of the day. I'll talk to you tomorrow. It's Win 98.5 with Chase Matthew. This is Darlin'.

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Good afternoon. I am Alan Parrish. Now, I know I'm not the typical Alan you're used to. Mondays through Fridays, you're used to Brent Allen. Well, he's on vacation, so I'm filling in for him. One Alan to another. I got you, brother. I'll be here till July 8th. Let's keep it rolling on Your Country.

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6: Southwest Michigan weather.
7: Heat wave kicks off today. We have an extreme heat warning that goes into effect this afternoon all the way through Thursday, with peak heat index temperatures through that warning time frame around 100 to 105 degrees. Today, high of 92 with a peak heat index right around 100 with mostly sunny conditions. It's going to be humid as well, mostly clear and warm tonight with a low of 75, and back to the heat for Tuesday with lots of sunshine. I'm Storm 2 Meteorologist Matt Kirkwood, tracking Southwest Michigan's weather.

98.5 Your Country. What is one thing you refuse to buy the generic version of? Some people swear it has to be name brand ketchup. Others won't budge on cereal. I mean, it seems like everybody has that one item. For me, I think it has to be my candy. I need my name brand candy.

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I realized something about myself the other day that I feel like other people can relate to with as well. 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

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Good afternoon. I'm Alan Parrish. I'll be here for another 2 hours as I'm filling in for Brett Allen. You want to know a beautiful thing? Today is National Camera Day. Happy National Camera Day to all my photographers and all my mom scrapbookers and everyone else in between. Shout out to you guys. Take a picture for me. Why not? Let's keep it rolling.

98.5. Here's a question for you. Have you ever caught a foul ball at a baseball game? I've announced plenty of games, sure, but I've never actually came home with a caught foul ball. Maybe today's the day if you're headed to the ballpark. Let's keep it rolling with a little Luke Bryan.

0: 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When we return, Julianne will still be sitting in for Mandy. 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
9: Heat wave kicks off today. We have an extreme heat warning that goes into effect this afternoon all the way through Thursday, with peak heat index temperatures through that warning time frame around 100 to 105 degrees. Today, high of 92 with a peak heat index right around 100 with mostly sunny conditions. It's going to be humid as well. Mostly clear and warm tonight with a low of 75, and back to the heat for Tuesday with lots of sunshine. I'm Storm Team 8 meteorologist Matt Kirkwood, tracking Southwest Michigan's weather.

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Well, how about you give that chance to one of your friends or a neighbor or a family member who's just nice? 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I'll tell you about how that person in your life could win. I can find you.

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1: 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Good afternoon. I am Alan Parrish. We all know that one person in our life who always has a kind word or just helps and asks nothing in return because that's just who they are. 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

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I saw someone ask this online and I thought it was a great question. If you could bring back one discontinued restaurant menu item, what would it be? I know everybody has an answer for that one. Mine, give me back the Taco Bell Quesarito, please. I miss it so bad. I

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98.5. Let me ask you this. When was the last time you actually mailed a handwritten letter? Not a birthday card, an actual letter. It feels like texting and email have completely taken over, you know? Which is probably good for my mailbox, because I'm not sure I'd remember where to buy stamps. Let's keep rolling the cruise, Florida-Georgia line.

0: 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I feel sometimes I leave the place and I'm more hungry than when I got in there.
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8: Southwest Michigan weather.
9: Heat wave kicks off today. We have an extreme heat warning that goes into effect this afternoon all the way through Thursday, with peak heat index temperatures through that warning time frame around 100 to 105 degrees. Today, high of 92 with a peak heat index right around 100 with mostly sunny conditions. It's going to be humid as well, mostly clear and warm tonight with a low of 75, and back to the heat for Tuesday with lots of sunshine. I'm Storm Team 8 meteorologist Matt Kirkwood, tracking Southwest Michigan's weather.

Country, Win 98.5. Do you park as close to the front of the store as possible, or do you intentionally park farther away so it's easier to get in and out? Me personally, I'm the latter. 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That's how I am.

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I need a favor. 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

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Time flies, doesn't it? Feels like it was just 12. Now it's already coming up on 3. Well, it's unfortunate for me because I have to get on out of here. But I'll be filling in for Brent Allen once again tomorrow from noon to 3. Let's keep it rolling on Your Country.

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Today would be a day that your makeup might not hold out. I know. How hot is it? It's so hot. You got to turn the radio up some degrees. 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

Good night, Kiss, on a Monday afternoon at your country win 98.5. Alan Jackson finished his career. Speaking of Good Night, Kiss, on Saturday, George Strait was there. Very emotional moment. If you haven't seen videos of it, bring the Kleenex because it's sad. Great country music. George Birds, that's what it's all about, right? Luke Bryan, ride, ride, ride.

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1: Southwest Michigan weather.
2: Heat wave kicks off today. We have an extreme heat warning that goes into effect this afternoon all the way through Thursday, with peak heat index temperatures through that warning time frame around 100 to 105 degrees. Today, high of 92 with a peak heat index right around 100 with mostly sunny conditions. It's going to be humid as well, mostly clear and warm tonight with a low of 75, and back to the heat for Tuesday with lots of sunshine. I'm Storm 2 Meteorologist Matt Kirkwood, tracking Southwest Michigan's weather.

Lainey Wilson, looking in the sun, heart like a truck on a sticky Monday afternoon on your Country Wind 98.5. Just remember, stay hydrated. You're going to hear that a lot. Stay hydrated. It's hot out.

carry on. Don't let the grass grow under your feet. Even if you're 69, get out there and dance. No matter what. Kenny Chesney, carry on in your country, win 98.5. Florida man, another story, got caught stealing. We'll talk more, but first, Morgan Wallen's got a little sand in his boots on win 98.5.

0: Well, when you're a kid, you don't know any better, right? But when you're grown, you know what, man? You should know better than tried to steal. Happened in Florida. He got caught, this man, with oversized pants. Yes, he tried to steal things by putting them in his oversized pants. What was it? He got caught shoplifting a ribeye, a large brisket, and other slices of meat. One of the employees followed the guy after he left over to the public store, confronted him, and he took off and got away. But the police know who he is. He's the meat stealer. Can't make that up. 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

What have you been watching lately? I've been watching Clarkson Farm, which is Jeremy Clarkson. I do believe he's the guy from Top Gear, older British guy, decided to buy a farm. Yeah, and struggles, and he's documented. It's a pretty good show. Recently, he decided to serve something at his restaurant. Yeah, he started a farm, grows his stuff, and then serves it at his pub. But he wanted to have a dare night at his pub with some of his farm food, and it was pretty interesting. I'll share the list of what was on that food dare night coming up. But first, may we all

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Florida Georgia Line, may we all in your country win 98.5. Jeremy Clarkson is for Top Gear. He was on the show about cars. He decided to buy a farm and grow his own food and serve it at his own pub. And he decided the other day to create a dare menu to shed light on how much food we waste and what other food alternatives we could choose. Like, for instance, squirrel. They serve squirrel. They served sheep's brains. They served, which was a big hit. Apparently, they're thinking about including it on their menu, deep-fried pig ears. Yeah, I know Odie used to like pig ears, but no. I love my deep-fried stuff, but pig ears? Come on. Must be a UK thing. Bailey Zimmerman, Chevy Silverado on Win 98.5.

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10: Southwest Michigan weather.
11: Take it easy in the heat and the humidity. Overnight tonight, temperatures drop to 75, so a little bit cooler, but still staying humid, so it might be a little tricky to completely cool down. Highs near 94 for Tuesday. Heat index values near 100 to 105. It is once again going to be mostly sunny and breezy. Winds out of the southwest 15, gusting to 25. So if you're headed to Lake Michigan to cool down, be aware of any beach hazards. King Southwest Michigan's weather. I'm Storm Teammate Chief Meteorologist Ellen Baca.

0: This is Luke Combs showing you some love, regardless of what you did or did not do, because he's going to love you anyway. Matt Damon is out on location with his daughters, four grown daughters. They say they love going with Matt out on location when he films movies. And I have to say, it's a good-looking family, Matt. Yeah. Really? Cody Johnson, Horseback on Win 98.5. Turn it up!
1: He's a ranch hand in a pinch, man. Hotter than the red on the cattle brand. Cause she's a gold digger with a quick trigger. A cast iron skillet swinging lid

Have you seen the video of that cargo plane that was doing its final test run? Pilots wanted to show off, said, look how cool we are. We're going to fly close to the runway, 25 feet away, tipped it, and then took off. Well, the FAA found out and said, that's dangerous. Yeah, the video is on my Facebook page if you're interested. But that was kind of cool, but apparently the FAA said, not so much. Nate Smith, Bulletproof on Your Country Wind 98.5.

0: It's Boozy Jelly Roll with Amen on your Country Win 98.5. Poor Jelly and Bunny. It's going to get ugly before it gets better, even when you joke about it. Like recently, she was talking on her podcast about how people are hitting her up to date with her. And she's like, I'm not going to date anybody and do anything until I'm sure about our relationship. I went 10 years in a loveless marriage. And she goes, oh, crap, I'm going to get a text from Jay, which is Jason DeFord, Jelly Roll, saying, what are you doing? And she kind of giggled, but there's a little bit of truth there, right? Maybe here's some truth. Don't share all of your stuff on the internet. Leave some of the serious stuff. I'm sure all of it was just for show, but still, it's just kind of weird. Anyway, you know what's really weird? Sucking in your stomach, apparently. According to new research, they're saying it could be causing you harm when you suck in your stomach. It's called ab gripping, and it can cause back, hip, jaw, or even rib tension, and for women, pelvic floor issues. They say it's better just to relax your gut. It'll improve your posture. So I've been doing it right all these years. Stick around. Some more great country music coming up on a Monday on Win 98.5.
1: America's been overrun by the third world. And liberal John James wants to let in thousands more. 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John James is no conservative. He's a lying liberal loser. 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He's a renowned self-made business leader. He'll audit every cent of state government. 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
2: I'm Perry Johnson, and I approve this message. Paid for by Perry Johnson for governor.

Luke Bryan, Country, and She Knows It on your Country Win 98.5. Of course, Luke's going to be at the John Chaindorf Dairy Farm in Allegan County this September, and we're going to be giving away a lot more tickets. More details to come. Have you heard of the girl dinner? Yeah, it's a new, apparently not new, and there's that word I say a lot, apparently. It's something that's trending on TikTok. We'll talk more, but first, a little darling for you on a Monday. Chase Matthew. Yeah, yeah. Win 98.5.

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may not be that funny or athletic or talented or handsome. Wait a minute, I forgot where I was going with this. 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

dinner, they call it. It's a TikTok trend. And I guess it's where a girl has dinner by herself late at night that consists of olives, peppers, a cube of cheese, or some crackers over the kitchen sink. The implied joke is that if you're single and you're a girl, it doesn't take a whole lot to make you happy. I guess men are the problem. Jason Aldean, Crazy Town. Hopefully you're doing well. Thanks for turning it up to Win 98.5. I'm hungry now. Who's got the olives and the green peppers and the crackers and the steak?

Jason Aldean, Crazy Town on Win 98.5. Well, a town you don't want to be from, it's kind of crazy, is Uruguay, which is actually a country because they lost in the 2026 World Cup, and their country, according to the news, canceled their charter flight home and made them fly commercial after they got eliminated from the World Cup. Yeah. Woo, that's cold. Uruguay, you got to fly commercial. Losers. Kate Brown, woman.

0: 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When we return, Julianne will still be sitting in for Mandy. 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
9: Southwest Michigan weather. Take it easy in the heat and the humidity. Overnight tonight, temperatures drop to 75, so a little bit cooler, but still staying humid, so it might be a little tricky to completely cool down. Highs near 94 for Tuesday. Heat index values near 100 to 105. It is once again going to be mostly sunny and breezy. Winds out of the southwest 15, gusting to 25. So if you're headed to Lake Michigan to cool down, be aware of any beach hazards. King Southwest Michigan's weather. I'm Storm Team 8 Chief Meteorologist Ellen Baca.

Chris Young on Win98.5 on a Monday. Hopefully you're doing well. And thanks for listening to Just Scott West. He's not the best. I'm just Scott West. And I've got some trivial information about Alexander Karmanov. Ever heard of the guy? 7'1", 280 pounds. The tallest player ever drafted is going to play one day in the NHL for the San Jose Sharks. In the meantime, he's going to play in a little league in Brantford, Ontario, in Canada for 20 games. And then he's going to join the Penn State hockey team and play hockey at Penn State next year. 7'1", 280 pounds.

Taylor Swift, I knew it. I knew you from the soundtrack of Toy Story 5. It's a great song. It's a poppy song. But is it country? I don't know. It's a great song either way. Apparently country people, there's that word again, apparently. Country people do not care for Taylor Swift. Some people, because she sent a video message to Alan Jackson at his last concert. And when they played it, she got booed. Not cool. Okay? She's still a person. Max McNown, Better Me For You on Wind.

0: Justin Moore, time's a ticking on your Country Wind 98.5. No updates on him as far as health-wise, but he is scheduled for a concert, I do believe, in Utah somewhere July 25th. I'm watching this show. I talked about it earlier, Clarkson Farm. It's this guy that used to be on TV racing cars and whatnot, Jeremy Clarkson. His wife has a snail farm. It looks like, according to her, and I'm not going to say apparently, snail slime is the rage in the United Kingdom. A couple hundred bucks to have snail slime put on your face and exfoliate your face. They also have raised snails and snail eggs and fed people snail caviar at the restaurant, and they like it. So if you're looking for a new trend, maybe raise some snails and charge people lots of money to put them on their face. Or as we like to call around here, you know, walking around with 95.
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love letters from the road, choosing Tennessee or Texas. Ella Langley's giving you all the details. How about Garth Brooks? Haven't heard from him in a long time. Apparently, there's a mysterious countdown clock that has appeared on his website. The future is about to become history. Huh. Garth Brooks, would you go to a Garth Brooks concert? Easy for me. Luke Combs, getting no sleep in a hotel room on Wednesday.

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You ever have one of those days where you just feel like nothing you say is worth anything? Well, that's the day I'm having today, so I apologize. Megan Maroney, Beautiful Things, and Your Country Win 98.5. What about Jordan Davis? Well, looks like on Facebook he posted that even he has issues with TSA and security. He said Southwest Airlines 1, Jordan Davis 0, because he got stopped and had to take everything out of his suitcase to say, look, man, I'm just a country singer. Oh, yeah, I guess you're right. You can see the cowboy boots and the Wrangler jeans.

Brothers Osborne, Stay a Little Longer on your Country Wind 98.5. Of course, they just released a song with Cody Johnson, Foolproof. I think we're going to be playing it here pretty soon. It's a really good song, Foolproof. John Party, another great song. Time to get my boots off. It can't come quick enough. It's hot out. My dogs are marking. Ow!

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7: Take it easy in the heat and the humidity. Overnight tonight, temperatures drop to 75, so a little bit cooler, but still staying humid, so it might be a little tricky to completely cool down. Highs near 94 for Tuesday, heat index values near 100 to 105. It is once again going to be mostly sunny and breezy. Winds out of the southwest 15, gusting to 25. So if you're headed to Lake Michigan to cool down, be aware of any beach hazards. King Southwest Michigan's weather, I'm Storm Team 8 Chief Meteorologist Ellen Baca.

Good buddies, Post to Post and Morgan Wallen with a had some help on a Monday. I could use some help. I'm struggling today. I do have an interesting story about a new dating scene if you're athletic. Yeah, I'm good for something every once in a while. Lorraine Elena and Chase Matthew with All My Exes on Win 98.5.

Well, if you've got a great heart, you're in great shape, and you're single, there's a new dating trend that is taking over by storm for the fitness people. It's called Hyrox, where you meet someone at a race, man or a woman, on a blind date, and then you proceed to race and run obstacles and figure out if you've liked this person. Interesting, right? I'll race you. Luke Combs and Eric Church. It does to me.

Song gets better and better every time I hear it. George Burge, Luke Bryan with Ride, Ride, Ride, and your country win 98.5. Riley Green was recently at his own bar, Loser's Bar and Grill, when he had a special guest, Mr. Kevin James. They got up and did a duet of Don't Mind If I Do. According to the internet, it was very well received, but I listened to it and I got to tell you, stick to comedian, stick to comedy. Russell Dickerson, Happened to Me on Win 98.5.

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0: If he starts wagging his tush and begging for a treat, it's because we just told him he and his dog Odie look alike.
1: Heel, Scott West. Heel.
0: Good boy. When 98.

What's the one thing that you'll stop at the store or go out of your way to get? And you won't wait till the next day. Is it soap, shampoo, conditioner, milk, Coca-Cola, Mountain Dew? What about toothpaste? I ran out of toothpaste. I squeezed that tube till I couldn't get any more out, you know, and used your thumb to jam it up there and got all I could get, and I'm out of toothpaste. So now I either have to stop and get toothpaste or feel guilty because it didn't brush. And I can't just use a toothbrush. It doesn't work. Rodney Atkins, take a back road on a dentist office visit Monday on Win 98.5. I'd put the tube in your mouth, the little sucks the, I don't know what I'm talking about.

Old back road, Rodney Atkins, take a back road on your country wind 98.5, just after 7 o'clock. I'm Scott West. I'm not the best. We all know that, especially today for some reason. I'm off today, but I'm here. I just got to carry on.

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7: Southwest Michigan weather. Take it easy in the heat and the humidity. Overnight tonight, temperatures drop to 75, so a little bit cooler, but still staying humid, so it might be a little tricky to completely cool down. Highs near 94 for Tuesday. Heat index values near 100 to 105. It is once again going to be mostly sunny and breezy. Winds out of the southwest 15, gusting to 25. So if you're headed to Lake Michigan to cool down, be aware of any beach hazards. King Southwest Michigan's weather, I'm Storm Team 8 Chief Meteorologist Ellen Baca.

I moved everywhere. But that's from the doctor, Dr. Matt, standing at 6'7" tall. I did not know that. And I also did not know that he got accepted to Harvard Medical School, but turned it down to do what? Yeah. Country music. It's powerful. It's a powerful drug. Zach Tobbs, South of Sanity on Win 98.5.

You remember that time in your life when you realize you're not a kid anymore? Well, that happened to me over the weekend. My buddy brought his son over. We were playing Frisbee all day long, having a blast. The next day, I'm like, why does my finger hurt? My pointing finger hurt. Oh, that's right, because I tried doing the fancy catch the Frisbee and spin it around too many times and realized I'm not a kid myself. It's a great message from Mr. Luke Bryan. Love you, miss you, mean it. Sing it with me now. It's Monday. We're almost done.

Hardy, Eric Church, Morgan Wallen, and Tim McGraw with MacArthur as we close out a Monday, a rough Monday. Got to give you apologies because today I sucked. I don't know what it was. Maybe it's the weather. Maybe it's Frisbee. I don't know. Jordan Davis going to close it out with I Ain't Saying. Of course, he got stopped by security at Southwest Airlines. He had to have his bag searched. And he said, even famous people sometimes have to get checked. I'm Scott West. I'm at the best. Thanks for listening. Remember, tell those people close to you that you love them because you just never know. Treat people with kindness. Be silly. Be goofy or not. Turn the radio up and sing. And apparently, I say that word a lot. And now, I try not to say it. And it's awful. On that note, I'll talk to you tomorrow. Have a great night and stay cool. Win 98.5.